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2: Here comes another one. Look at this. Look at the size of the rockets hanging off the back of it.
3: Time from the inside.
2: Let's go.
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4: 至于我的下一段旅程
2: 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From here in China to Laos. Okay, we're going in.
4: 我的旅程将沿着一条激动人心的新线路展开。绵延1000多公里的中老铁路，沿线设有25个车站。如今连接着中国昆明与老挝首都万象。
2: It's just one amazing backdrop after the other. I want to document how this train line is fostering cultural and economic exchanges, enhancing the movement of people and strengthening ancient connections.
3: That was incredible!
4: 我将用镜头逐帧记录这个变化中地区的人们和时代脉动。
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2: Oh wow! Look at this place.
3: Slippy.
2: Yeah.
0: And I have no idea where to begin with shooting this place. And the challenge is getting what I'm seeing and experiencing across in a photograph. We'll give it a go.
1: 普卡姆洞穴被老挝人民视为圣地，它不仅是一处自然奇观，洞里还供奉着一尊备受敬仰的卧佛。每年都吸引成千上万的游客前来观光。吸引游客的不仅仅是这座小镇壮丽的景色，由社区主导的文化体验越发受到人们的青睐，吸引了高端的游客，也创造了更多就业机会。
4: Welcome, Kun Thomas, to Vientara Wang Vien Resort.
1: 凯撒凡出生于泰国，是这家知名餐厅的经理。
0: I have to say, this view is world class. It's unbelievable, especially with these rice paddies in the foreground. Do these belong to the resort?
4: Mm-hmm, yeah, we are the first and only one rice paddy restaurant in Wang Vien.
0: Oh, that's interesting.
1: 这家餐厅是万荣许多新兴餐厅中的一员。受益于中老铁路的开通，他们得以将老挝传统美食分享给来自全球的旅客。
4: We opened this restaurant in 2021 because we would like to share the local food and farming culture to the guests who are visit us.
0: And how have you seen this area change over the years?
4: 15 years ago, everything is not convenient like this, quite difficult to travel. But right now, they have train, they have motorway. So from Vientiane to Wang Vien, only 1 hour. So change a lot.I think Wang Vien in the future more popular, more business, more luxury hotel or luxury restaurant, so more opportunity for local people.
1: 老挝菜是酸香咸辣交织的风味交响。我有幸受邀亲手制作这里的国菜拉普。
0: Gloves? Right. We're gloving up. Oh yeah, this is always good in 100% humidity. Is this pork?
4: It's the duck.
0: Oh, okay. So what's this? It's this
4: fish sauce.
0: One spoon,
4: right?
0: All of this going in. Mm-hmm. Fresh mint going in. It smells delicious. It's so fragrant. It's so fresh, spicy. Oh, ready to serve. And this goes onto the plate?
4: Yes.
1: 拉普象征着喜庆与欢聚，是家庭聚会和节日庆典中必不可少的美味。
0: Tell me, Nude, why is this so important to Laotian culture?
5: ทำมาเมนูละมันเป็นเมนูที่มงคลของคนลาวมันเป็นเมนูละ
0: That's so good. Food and culture, they're so tightly connected all over the world. And that's why days like today have been so special. I got to eat local food with local people. And now I feel ever so slightly more connected to this beautiful country.
1: 见证了老挝的美味走向世界，我也想探寻中老铁路如何助力人们更好地利用当地的壮丽自然景观。这一次，我将以一个独家视角带大家深入感受。
0: Look what we've got this morning, hot air balloons. 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Wow, it's going up. She's big. She's a big one.
1: 曾经，热气球观光还十分新奇，如今它已成为万荣持续吸引游客的重要体验。
6: Okay, when we set the basket, no smoking, don't touch the burner, not to go on the stove. 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
1: The atmosphere is incredible. It's so peaceful as well. No vibrations, no noise apart from the burner, of course. 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

0: learn new skills, they bring them back to their communities.
1: So keep the traditions alive. Oh, fantastic.
2: 如今，铁路意外成为了一条文化生命线，不仅载着手工艺人和他们的行囊，更承载着这个国家宝贵的文化遗产。
1: So all of these artisans here that come to the center, they all from the same region?
3: No,
0: they are all come from different part of Laos. They will use the train, yes, to come here.
1: So it's so easy for people to get here, so they can come, learn the skills, and go back nice and easy.
0: Yes.
4: Okay, Thomas, would you like to try weaving the banana fiber?
1: Well, it looks very complicated. Yeah, I'll give it a go, but I don't know if I'll be any good. So we pass through once.
4: Yes.
1: Okay, so one pass, and then this.
4: Yes.
1: Left foot down, left hand through, and then switch. Oh no, it's stuck.
0: You have to.
1: Push this out of the way. Right, okay. This side, oh, I've gone wrong, okay. Nice tight weave, push back. Oh yeah, no, I've got this.
0: Easy?
1: Yeah, I think so. I've doubled it over.
2: 在塔拉埃，传统孕育着创新。从用香蕉树制作窗帘和餐垫，到利用电缆、树皮和植物复兴古法染色技术，托克塔的团队将传统工艺与极具市场洞察力的设计相融合，制作出既美观又环保的纺织品。铁路及各类交通设施的建设，让托克塔这样的手工艺从业者得以提升运营能力，把高品质的纺织品出口到老挝以外，让本土手工艺成功转化为面向全球的商业机遇。
1: In this day and age, it's so important to protect culture and tradition, especially in minority groups. And it's really nice to think that the modern transportation system can play a role in that.
2: 当千年织机仍在将传统编织成这座城市的根脉，在首都万象的远郊，老挝第一所也是唯一一所铁道学院，正在塑造着这个国家的未来。今天，学院迎来了一位新学员，正是我本人。
1: So we are in the locomotive driver training class, while these guys are on a simulator learning how to drive a train, and I'm hoping I can have a go. Thank you. Watch this, boys. Show them how it's done. All right, we have power. We're moving. I'm driving a train. Oh, it's raining. We have windscreen wipers. Windscreen wipers. Okay, there we go. Oh, now it's foggy. Oh, it's snowing now. Of course, Lao, famous for its snowfall. We are now approaching the station. So soon, we will need to drop our speed and engage the brakes.Okay, I'm reducing my speed. 300 meters. Oh god, I'm going to overshoot. I'm going to overshoot. Oh god, 40 meters, 30 meters, brake, brake, brake. No, no, no, go forward. So it appears I've stopped in the middle of nowhere. The passengers will not be happy. Ladies and gentlemen, we sincerely apologize for the delay, but this is my first day driving a train.
2: 尽管这过程充满乐趣，但对于这里的学生而言，这可是严肃的事，因为他们这一代人将为老挝的故事写下新的篇章。
1: 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How many students have you got here?
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2: Look at that. That's crazy. That's so loud.
3: I have been invited to build my own rocket.
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3: Alright, my rocket is sealed, drilled. All I've got to do is tie a stick on, bosh in a fuse, and we're ready to take it to the festival.
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3: Can you imagine this thing flying up in the air and then coming back down? You wouldn't want this landing on your head, put it that way.
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5: It was all right at first, and now it's just slowly intensifying.
3: So we travelled here on the new railway. How would you say that that has impacted your life?
4: Oh, two mornings, three nights, just to get hot, just to that night, that the deal, the sell pet, the son, lie, can be sold, sell, different cities, different quarters, so that can be sold for high, to different places.
3: So it's quite unbelievable that they're going to be strapping rockets to this thing. It's huge.
1: 火箭节盛行于老挝的老族和邻近的泰国伊桑地区，是在雨季来临时举办的祈雨仪式。
3: Look at the size of the rockets hanging off the back of it.
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3: Here we go, going for launch.
4: 3, 2, 1.
3: But a few technical difficulties, I think. Let's go. There we have it, ladies and gentlemen. The Rocket Festival has officially begun.So now that the first rocket has been launched, it's opened up the field to all of the competition. So these guys are getting their rockets ready to launch, which will be judged based on their flight path. That was incredible! Woo-hoo-hoo-hoo!
1: 这个节日源于一个古老的传说，雨神和一条神秘巨蛇斗法，引发了干旱。绝望之下的村民们向天空发射火箭，才换得雨神降下甘霖。尽管传统始终未变，但这个节日正在悄然演变。这项延续千年的传统活动，过去只是附近数百村民参与的小型集会。如今，来自老挝各地、周边东南亚国家乃至世界各地的游客，纷纷汇聚于此。让昔日的地方性活动发展成吸引数千人的盛大节日。铁路和新基础设施的建设，使其蜕变为一场热闹非凡的国际庆典。
3: Where did you come from to get to here?
6: We came from Luang Prabang to.

0: Biang and found the festival.
1: Have you guys rode the train yet? How are you guys getting around in Lao?
2: Caught the train, the nice new train that's really excellent.
0: It was easy to use, tickets were easy to buy. Yeah. Cool.
3: That went off. Now it's my turn. I'm really nervous. Mine is really small compared to the others. I still reckon it's going to fly well though. You're rolling.But for my first time, it wasn't half bad.
4: 随着节日临近尾声，我的旅程也将画上句号。就像几个世纪以来滋养着贸易、旅游和民生的湄公河一样，今天的中老铁路也穿行在这片土地上。希望我拍摄的画面能记录下这幅绚丽多彩的文化之景。定格这里的传承与连结，描绘出跨越国界、璀璨美好的未来。